0: On the Northeast Henday, there's a collision northbound before Manning Drive. We're seeing delays of around 15 minutes from near Orem Road. Over on the West Henday, there's a collision southbound by Stony Plain Road with at least a 5-minute slowdown. And on the Southwest Henday, there's a collision eastbound after Cameron Heights Drive just before the bridge. Delays already start near Lessard Road. FanDuel is now live in Thrillberta. 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
1: 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Just turn it up.

Southwest of the city, there's been a serious collision at Highway 60 and Highway 627. The intersection is closed in all directions. Expect to be detoured. On the west edge, eastbound White Mud is looking a little bit slow approaching Winterburn Road. That could take up to an extra 15 minutes. And on Yellowhead, the road remains closed westbound from 97th Street over to St. Albert Trail. But good news, eastbound Yellowhead is open again. 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With Play 107 Traffic, I'm Phil Jensen.

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2: A Penhold man is facing child exploitation charges. Police say 46-year-old Scott McNabb is accused of possessing, accessing, and distributing child sexual exploitation materials. He's due back in court July 30th. Alberta ER doctors are urging people to stay safe this summer as injuries increase. They say broken bones, ATV crashes, biking accidents, and water-related injuries all spike this time of year. Flying just got a little bit roomier for a price. United Airlines is introducing a new option where Economy Plus passengers can book a row with no middle seat, replaced by a shared table for extra elbow room on flights. I'm Kenzie Ray, and those are your headlines.
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3: So the second half of the Toronto Blue Jays season officially gets rolling tonight as they host the Chicago White Sox at Rogers Center. First pitch for that game, 5:15. Time to see if the Jays can come out of the All-Star break looking like contenders instead of a group that forgot where they parked the offense. And then it's football under the Friday night lights tonight. The Edmonton Elks host the BC Lions at 7 o'clock, Commonwealth Stadium. Hopefully the crowd is loud, the weather cooperates, and nobody leaves with one of those stadium sunburns that only hits on one side of your face. Yeah, been there, done that. Didn't mind it. And the NHL dropped the full 2026-27 schedule yesterday. One thing Oilers fans noticed right away, not a single Saturday night battle of Alberta this season. So that's a tough one, especially with this being the Flames' final year in the Saddle Dome. Kind of feels like hockey history deserved at least one Saturday showdown, don't you think? I'm Jake Ryan. That is your Play Sports.
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0: Wow, what a beautiful Friday out there. Good morning, 6:05, Jake Ryan, sunrise looking good. Really foggy on the way in, though. So a lot of that moisture still in the air. I know Kinsey hates the word moisture, but here we are.
1: Yeah, it was looking very twilighty. It was actually funny because I was driving on Fox Drive this morning and I came down the little roundabout and there was all the fog, right? It sits at one level, you know, it just kind of hovers.
0: Yeah.
1: But then there must have been a current or something in the wind. I don't really know science and stuff like that, but it went one way, like, so the mist was going straight and then it just like jumped up and there was a big like leap of fog, just like
0: magic.
1: Does that make sense?
0: Kind of, sort of.
1: Like, it was all level, and then just one part just, like, shot up. Like, it looked like it jumped almost, but it was, like, it just didn't make sense, though, because I've never seen mist or fog do that. It's always just the same height.
0: You know who would know?
1: Who?
0: Josh Clausen.
1: Josh Clausen, let us know.
0: You know the weather guy, Josh Clausen?
1: Yeah.
0: You should message him right now.
1: I should. He's probably awake.
0: And explain exactly what you did. You could do like the hand movements you just did to me.
1: That definitely helps.
0: And he'll be like, oh yeah, that's the diggity wappa doo ba da.
1: Exactly.
0: You know?
1: Yeah.
0: Yeah.
1: You're right.
0: But great morning to start the day. We're both in awesome moods. Mm-hmm. It's going to be a fun weekend. We got Taste of Edmonton. We got K-Days coming up. There's the Great Outdoors Comedy Festival. I'm at a car show tomorrow, and then I'm going to the Great Outdoors Comedy Festival to hang out with you and the VIP winners.
1: I'll be at Neon Skies.
0: Oh, yeah, Neon Skies as well with Kesha.
1: Yeah, and Natasha Bedingfield.
0: Oh, my goodness. This is just a jam-packed weekend.
1: It's a lot going on, but it's in all the best ways.
0: Yeah. What are your plans for the weekend, everyone? We want to hear from you, 6 a.m. Listener Club. By the way, I did something really cool last night.
1: Mm-hmm.
0: I barbecued burgers last night. That's not the cool thing.
1: I was like, oh, okay, cool.
0: Because that's pretty normal.
1: Yeah.
0: I made fries from scratch.
1: Oh, fun.
0: Yeah, I went to the grocery store, got some of those russet potatoes.
1: Mm-hmm.
0: Cut them up. Canola oil.
1: Did you pat them dry?
0: Oh, my God, did I ever.
1: Good.
0: Yeah,
1: it was. Take away that extra starchy moisture.
0: Yeah, and then if you put them in too wet, the oil like starts to make a lot of noise.
1: Mmm, it's angry.
0: Yeah, but no, I did it good, and they were so good.
1: Mmm, air fry.
0: I think I'm going to open a. No way, dude.
1: What?
0: They got to be authentic, like New York Fries does it.
1: Oh, but you waste so much oil when you do that.
0: That's okay. It was only $10 for like 2 liters of canola oil, so.
1: Damn.
0: So we're good.
1: Okay, okay.
0: But I didn't bring any because they wouldn't be the same, but I just wanted to brag that, hey, I can do things like that.
1: Yeah, you're a grown adult man.
0: Yeah, exactly.
1: You're allowed to make fries from scratch if you want to.
0: Yeah, and they were so good. It reminded me of like K-Days or New York Fries, just like I said.
1: Yeah. I'm hungry.
0: I'm glad I got that off my chest.
1: Yeah, it seemed to be tearing a hole inside you.
0: Well, it's nice to brag about stuff like that a little bit, right?
1: Yeah.
0: I mean, anybody can do it, but still, I took the time to actually do it.
1: Exactly. Yeah. You could have just bought frozen fries, but did you? No.
0: No way.
1: Uh-uh.
0: Just not the same. They always have that little bit of freezer burnish kind of taste to
1: them,
0: right?
1: That little, like, tint of, like, yeah. It's like that artificial taste almost.
0: Yes.
1: Yeah.
0: Exactly.
1: No, I get that. Yeah.
0: McCain needs to fix that.
1: Mm-hmm.
0: What is our 6 a.m. Listener Club up to?
1: Well, we got a Tone. He wants some satisfaction. David Guetta. That sounds fun.
0: Oh, okay.
1: Catherine. Happy freaking Friday. She wants Dance With Me by Ciara and Tyga.
0: Okay.
1: Okay. Got my stepdad, Trev. Happy Friday. Happy Friday, Trev. I keep forgetting it's Friday. I'm like a day behind this week
0: Trev's
1: for some
0: birthday?
1: Reason.
0: Oh, no, you said happy Friday. I'm half paying attention because I'm looking at two versions of satisfaction.
1: No, his is coming up soon, though. It's in August, so we should keep on that. Kaylee is here. Chris Benson is here. We got Gare Bear here. Fantastic Friday from Gare Bear. Mm-hmm. Yeah, everybody's awake and lively and ready to go on a Friday. I love it. Good energy.
0: Let's just not play any songs and just talk till 7 o'clock.
1: Yeah, more people text so we can just talk about your texts.
0: Right, we'll just have a big-ass conversation all morning.
1: What could go wrong?
0: Okay, here's the deal. I got two versions of satisfaction. I got the original Benny Benassi satisfaction, and then I got the satisfaction David Guetta remix.
1: He did say David Guetta and Benny Benassi, so.
0: Oh, yeah, that is the best one in my opinion.
1: Agreed.
0: All right, let's do it.

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1: Push me, and then just touch me, till I can get my satisfaction. Satisfaction. Satisfaction. Satisfaction. Satisfaction.
0: Push me, and then just touch me, till I can get my satisfaction.

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2: The westbound lane on the Yellowhead is closed from 97th Street to 156th Street right now. Got some congestion eastbound on the White Mud just before Calgary Trail. And other than that, roads are looking fine and dandy right now. If you do see anything, let us know at 780-784-7107. In Play 107 weather, we got possible thunderstorms all throughout the weekend with a high of 29 tomorrow. So it's kind of still going to be toasty. And then 21 on Sunday and 24 come Monday. Today will be another hot one, getting up to 29 in the afternoon, also with a potential thunderstorm, though. And right now it is 18 here in E-Town. I'm Kenzie Ray with your traffic and weather.

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0: Play.

0: I look over traffic, I realize how many names of areas there are that I didn't even know existed and how out there they are. Like, for example, this one is Ozyrna. This sounds like a type of lotion or medication.
1: Yeah, like Ozempic's competitor.
0: Yeah, exactly. We got Clarvatin. That one also sounds like a medication.
1: Sounds like that dude Clavicular.
0: Clavicular, there,
1: You know that guy that like hammers his face to look better?
0: Yeah, he's the max looking guy.
1: Yeah, looks maxing.
0: I always get that backwards. I'm so old. McConaughey.
1: Sounds like a restaurant. Yeah, let's go to McConaughey and have a beer.
0: Sounds like a university.
1: Yeah.
0: Ooh, this one's hyphenated. Hollick Kenyon.
1: Okay.
0: Hollick Kenyon.
1: Hockey player like Nuge Hopkins.
0: Ah, yeah. Castleman? Yeah. Isn't that a king?
1: Probably. I like this. Give me some more.
0: Okay. There's Baldwin. It's like a dog's name. Glengarry. Two of my favorite men's names.
1: That'd be a good radio name.
0: Yeah.
1: Hey, it's Glengarry in the morning.
0: Sifton Park. In case you want to sift some flour.
1: Better than Linkin Park.
0: There's an area just called Matt Berry. So Matt Berry, whoever you are, I don't know who you are, but you've got a whole area named after you.
1: Hey, I got a friend that lives in Crystalina.
0: Like Crystal Lake.
1: Crystalina Nera.
0: Crystal Meth?
1: Sounds like a palace.
0: Oh, wait, that's the wedding song. What's the... There's a... Saka! They probably have a lot of birds over there. Orchards at Ellerslie.
1: Yeah, that's good. You can get fruit.
0: Yay! Let's go get some apples at the orchards. Yeah, we got Callahan. Isn't that the slimy guy from Legally Blonde?
1: It could be.
0: Or is it Kavanaugh? Because those are right beside each other.
1: They're cousins, not brothers.
0: We have Chappelle, obviously. Dave Chappelle named that one himself.
1: Yeah, he totally did.
0: Yeah, fun fact. Pleasant View.
1: Yes, Pleasant View, like that movie. Remember Pleasant View? Oh, no, that was Pleasantville.
0: Yeah.
1: With Reese Witherspoon and that guy that played Spider-Man.
0: Which Spider-Man?
1: Tobey Maguire.
0: The first one, the OG.
1: Then there's Collingwood, which sounds like an ad to a Viagra commercial.
0: There's a neighborhood called Sweetgrass. Get your Sweetgrass.
1: You said that perfectly.
0: Ogilvy?
1: Ogilvy.
0: Ogilvy.

0: Where the frick did that one go? It was so funny. It was like Idlewhittle or something. Idlewhittle.
1: Idlewild.
0: Idlewhittle.
1: Idlewild?
0: Yeah, something like that. Is that what it's called? Do you know of that?
1: Sounds like a cartoon with ducks.
0: I would watch that.
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14: The westbound lane on the Yellowhead is closed from 97th Street to 156th Street today. Got a collision westbound on the White Mud just past Calgary Trail. A couple more on the north side of the Henday, east and westbound around Campbell Road. If you spot anything else, let us know at 780-784-7107. In Play 107 weather, possible thunderstorms throughout the weekend. It's not over yet. And then, but we are going to be warm. It's going to have a high of 29 tomorrow, 21 on Sunday, and then 24 come Monday. And today will also be up to 29. So it's going to be a spicy one, but we also got another potential thunderstorm coming today too. And we are still sitting at 18 degrees here in Eatizzletown. I'm Kenzie Ray with your traffic and weather.

0: 6:45, Jake Rizzi and K-pop. And I've been asking the 6 a.m. Listener Club a silly question this morning. And that question is, hey, if you had to rename yourself, what name are you choosing? Let's see. Chris Benson said Snickers. which is fun. It took him a while to give me a response, though, because he's like, no, I want my real name, Chris Benson. And then I had to tell him that, yo, this is just for fun, you know?
1: Yeah, hypotheticals, you know?
0: And did Amy get back to us? Come on, Amy. Amy, what are you doing? I asked you a question. Come on. I know you're busy.
1: But yeah, not yet.
0: I sent you a nice long text message, all nice on a Friday.
1: She's busy doing Amy things.
0: The least you can do, Amy, is answer me back, okay?
1: Yeah, come on, Amy.
0: Gary said, the nickname that you guys call me, I like Gare Bear. I would change my name to Gare Bear.
1: Yay, you should. Let's legally do it.
0: Of course he would.
1: We'll make an event out of it.
0: Tone, you can answer the question if you want. Keith, we'd love to know. If you don't know what the question is, if you had to rename yourself, like you had to, what would you rename yourself?
1: Mm-hmm.
0: What about you, Kenzie? What would you?
1: Hmm.
0: Come on, play along. Don't be like, no, I'm not changing my name from Kenzie.
1: Okay. Well, my mom was actually going to name me McKinley.
0: Oh, cool.
1: It was like in my baby book that was other names. I think April or something was another one. It was like a random.
0: Yeah.
1: But I always liked McKinley, or maybe Kinsley was in there as well. But those, I know they're kind of similar to my regular name, but those are kind of fun. But if I had to go like really wacky out there, like Loretta. Dora Winifred, DW from Arthur.
0: There you go.
1: Yeah. So
0: I don't mind Loretta.
1: What would you? It's fun.
0: Me? I would go with, I would say Jack for me.
1: Wow, that's a really big
0: change.
1: Yeah. Well, it's glad we're so out there.
0: And I'm getting mad at everybody else for.
1: Yeah, never mind. I'm going to name myself Bacon. I changed my mind. It's fine.
0: I mean, I could have been Jack Ryan.
1: Yeah.
0: Like the movies.
1: Yeah, like, office guy, yeah. Jim blah, blah, blah, blah.
0: But here I am,
1: Jim Zelsky.
0: Just boring Jake.
1: Aww. Well, what can you do?
0: What name would you never choose? Yeah, I wouldn't choose that one either.
1: Helga. Sorry, no offense if there's any Helgas out there. It's a great name, just doesn't suit me. Sorry.
0: Yeah, imagine. No, don't imagine this. Never mind. I'm not going to say that. Yeah. Imagine saying Helga. Okay, I'll say it. Imagine saying Helga in bed. Oh, Helga. Yes. Stop. For me, names I would never choose. Gareth. Like, imagine saying that one in the sack.
1: It sounds like you're trying to say Garrett with a lisp.
0: Oh, Gareth.
1: Yeah.
0: Gareth, you do it for me, buddy.
1: Ooh, Pam. I like Pam because then you can make the reference to Step Brothers every time. Are you saying Pam or Pan?
0: And you'd be Map backwards.
1: Fun. Even better.
0: I wouldn't go with Bartholomew.
1: Bartholomew is fun.
0: It seems like it has to be said with an accent like, hello, it's Bartholomew here.
1: It was actually, I said it with a British accent in my head.
0: You can't help it. Or Farquaad.
1: Fun. I like Farquaad.
0: That'd be a name. That'd be a good name for like a dog or something with the similar haircut to Lord Farquaad.
1: If a dog ever had that haircut, yeah. I would be concerned.
0: This is our dog Farquaad.
1: That kind of takes us back to our conversation that we had about weird names that are not things. Like quinoa was one of my favorite names, and I still stand by that. I would name a baby quinoa if people wouldn't come after me.
0: I don't mind that.
1: It's so but cute.
0: Back to Farquaad as the dog, and when it went to the bathroom, you could be like, "Oh, look, Farquaad just took a Shrek."
1: So stupid.
0: I know. It's the best stupidness. I probably wouldn't rename myself Gomer.
1: Oh, Amy replied. She said Aimster.
0: There you go.
1: It's not super out of the box, Amy. That's still associated with your name. Although ours were too, so yeah. I guess we can't really judge. But and Chris Benson said Care Bear. It's Gare Bear, Chris.
0: Yeah,
1: get it together. But I'm here for Care Bears. I used to be obsessed with Care Bears when I was younger. Yeah, fun fact.
0: Me too. The Care Bear stare.
1: Yeah.
0: I did. I grew up with an older sister, so we had the Care Bear books, and we would watch the Care Bears, and then they would do the Care Bear stare.
1: Yeah, the OG TV show is actually, it's slappity slaps.
0: Yeah, it really does.
1: I used to have a bunch of stuffed animals.
0: There you go. Share with us if you had to rename yourself, what name are you choosing, or what name would you never choose?
2: I'm just

0: Love that song. Dracula remix. The Jenny remix. Not just the regular Tame Impala. You got the Shut Up Jenny, Get Into the Car version, which is the best version.
1: Yeah.
0: Yeah.
1: We're going shopping.
0: Yeah. It is. And speaking of shopping, if you're out and about going shopping this weekend, you might want to scan the QR code at any of our participating locations. We're talking, maybe you want to go to Sparkle and Sheen and scan the QR code to get qualified for $10,000 worth of shopping. St. Albert Center, Vandenberg's Jewelers, Solera Hot Tubs and Patio, Bubbles Car Wash and Detail Center, Amadeus, Amadeus. You can go to Amadeus Music. And Kenzie actually put together a really wicked video of you and I going to certain locations, such as St. Albert Center. We went to Amadeus Music. We also went to Bubbles Car Wash and Solera Hot Tubs.
1: We did.
0: And Patio.
1: It was fun.
0: And it was unhinged fun. If you want to check out that video, it's up on our Play 107 YEG Instagram. Your editing skills are top notch, girl.
1: Top notch.
0: Yeah, but top notch. Hopefully you are feeling top notch and you want to call us back within 107 seconds. Because we're going to announce the next name at 7:10 who can qualify for that $10,000 shopping spree, right?
1: What?
0: Yeah, shake it off, Taylor.

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1: Headlines. Edmonton police are looking for the driver involved in a hit and run that injured a teenage boy. The teen was struck while riding his bike, and investigators are asking anyone with information to come forward. Dozens of seniors in West Edmonton are being relocated after flooding damaged Villa Marguerite. 43 residents were forced out of their basement suites after last week's storm caused water damage. Two Alberta brothers, Jagger and Dawson Glowatsky, from Vegreville, built a business turning old trailer parts into cash, and now their family-run operation is the focus of a new reality show on Prime Video. I'm Kenzie Ray, and those are your headlines.
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3: So the NHL dropped the full 2026-27 schedule yesterday. Oilers fans noticed right away. Yeah, not a single Saturday night Battle of Alberta this season, so that's a pretty tough one, especially being the Flames' final year in the old Saddle Dome. Kind of feels like hockey history deserved one more Saturday showdown in the Saddle Dome, right? And then tonight, it's Under the Lights. Yeah, over there at Commonwealth Stadium. Edmonton Elks host the BC Lions. 7 o'clock should be a good one if the weather cooperates. And just so you know, the second half of the Blue Jays season officially gets rolling tonight as Toronto hosts the Chicago White Sox at Rogers Centre. First pitch, 5:15. Time to see if those Jays can come out of the All-Star break looking like contenders instead of that group that forgot how to play ball. I'm Jake Ryan, and that's your Play Sports.
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0: It is time for the Friday edition of Showbiz. Kenzie, I thought this guy was retiring, but I guess when you're married to Taylor Swift, sitting on the couch isn't really an option. Yeah, Travis Kelce, he's already back training in Florida after confirming he'll suit up for another season with the Kansas City Chiefs. You knew he was a football player for the Kansas City Chiefs, right?
1: Yeah, go sports.
0: Yeah. Anyway, his workout comes less than 2 weeks after he and Taylor Swift got married at Madison Square Garden in front of about 1,000 guests. That happened July 3rd, of course. We heard all about it. No woman, I believe, wants their man just sitting there doing nothing.
1: That's fair. And also, say if he did retire, he would just be known as Taylor Swift's husband.
0: Yes, exactly.
1: Yeah.
0: He's literally training to survive the standing ovation after every time Taylor Swift writes a new album.
1: Yes, he should. I think headlines are a little out of hand these days. I mean, Zendaya and Tom Holland step out hand in hand in New York City.
2: Oh, wow. Celebrities are holding hands. Stop the press.
0: I mean, can't argue with that. You're absolutely right. What about Gwyneth Paltrow and her Goop?
1: Yeah, well, she is teasing a new Goop launch. It's Goop. And she did this launch with a cheeky promo where she drops a towel in a field. Yeah,
0: oh.
1: She says the mystery product is part of a new daily ritual. But fans will have to wait to find out what that is. So I'm concerned that there's probably something weird in a lotion or a serum, probably. Didn't she have candles that smelled like her hoo-ha?
0: Yes.
1: Yeah.
0: Yeah.
1: I probably wouldn't put any lotion on my face that came from her.
0: That is your unhinged version of Showbiz.

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1: Kenzie, who has 107 seconds to call us back in order to qualify for the $10,000 shopping spree today?
2: Well, today the lucky name is Jerry Lynn Liskalik.
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2: Jerry Lynn, you have 107 seconds, like Jake said, to call us at 780-784-7107 if you want to qualify for that 10K shopping spree.
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17: Just a reminder to all you drivers out there that the westbound lane on the Yellowhead is still closed from about 97th Street to 156th Street. So if that's in your route, definitely give yourself a little extra time for the detour. And then we still got a couple collisions on the north side of the Henday heading westbound right around Campbell Road. Those are causing delays back to about 97th Street. So please drive carefully out there, and if you do happen to see anything else, let us know at 780-784-7107. In Play 107 weather, we got more potential thunderstorms on the way. Going to be getting up to 29 tomorrow. Going to be nice and muggy for us again. 21 on Sunday, and then a solid 24 on Monday. Start off the new week, and we are going to hit 29 this afternoon with yet another possible thunderstorm. And we are still sitting at 18 degrees here in the capital city. I'm Kenzie Ray with your traffic and weather.

0: Donovan, the executive director for Taste of Edmonton, in the studio. Donovan, my question for you is, you've got kind of a backstage pass to the Taste of Edmonton. What do you think the one food item this year that people are going to be lining up for? Maybe something on your list that you would recommend.
1: Well, there's always a staple of green onion cakes because the city is known as green onion cakes. Chips, green onion cakes from Hong Kong Bakery are absolutely sensational. There's a lot of new items. It's a hard question to answer. I've got 238 total menu items. 98 are brand new this
0: year. Wow.
1: It's incredible. And, you know, Edmonton is known as a food city. We embrace it. We accept it. And we like trying new different things. We're not as crazy and goofy as what K-Days does, but we've got some really incredible restaurant partners and outstanding food. And so, for me, smash burgers are always a great hit. The green onion cakes. This year, I'm really interested in seeing Tanguli, which is a candied fruit that is being done by Joanne's Barbecue. It is a very cool looking, appearance-wise, menu item, and so I'm excited to see that live in person. I've tried all of the menu items, so yes, it is a feat to be able to try 230 plus menu items,
0: no
1: but
0: doubt.
1: I absolutely have. So we've got something absolutely for everybody. We've got dietary that is covered off. We've got, you know, small portions, bigger portions, and everything in between. And there's one thing that is probably good to talk about, because we always get asked about the portion size. So we've been around since 1984. Portion size has not changed. It's always been 4 ounces or less. Where that differs a little bit is where the beverages come into play,
0: mm-hmm.
1: right? Some beverages are a little bit larger and things like that. But our whole rhythm of what Taste of Edmonton is 4 ounce portion or less. And having 230 plus menu items, it's going to be a real big jaunt for somebody to try to eat through all of them.
0: Well, Donovan, thank you so much for joining us this morning. We appreciate you getting up early and getting it out there. Taste of Edmonton runs to the 26th.

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0: Play 107. It is the morning show. Thank you for joining us on this Friday. Somber right there with Homewrecker. And Somber actually said, Kenzie, that that song isn't a celebration of breaking up relationships, okay? So he said it's about getting caught in a messy emotional situation where nobody really comes out looking like the hero. Yeah, so if you've ever wondered about that song, I mean, it's kind of an intense title, right? Homewrecker.
1: I was going to say maybe he should have not named it that.
0: Yeah, or, yeah, and you're thinking as you're listening to it, like, is he talking about this relationship that he completely screwed up and wrecked for somebody out there?
1: Yeah.
0: But no, not really about that, just an introspective title. I don't know if that's a word.

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16: The westbound lane on the Yellowhead is closed from 97th Street to 156th Street. Still got a couple collisions on the north side of the Henday westbound around Campbell Road, causing delays back to about 97th Street, where there is also another collision now. So that is backed up to about 66th Street. And we got one more collision westbound on 111th Ave at 111th Street. That's fun to say. And drive safe out there. If you do see anything else, give us a shout at 780-784-7107 in Play 107 Weather. It was nice getting some sun before all these possible thunderstorms this weekend. Tomorrow's going to be getting up to 29. Sunday will hit 21. And then Monday's going to get up to 24. Today will also be getting up to 29 this afternoon with, again, another potential thunderstorm. And it is still 18 degrees here in E-Tizzletown. I'm Kenzie Ray with your traffic and weather.
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2: Friday, another opportunity for someone to win $1,000. We have Emily on the line. Emily, hello. How are you today? Are you feeling it?
3: I'm feeling it. Happy Friday.
2: Yeah, absolutely. Weather's looking nice out there. Maybe a little hazy out there, but that's not going to stop us from having a good weekend, right?
3: That's right.
2: Kenzie Ray, you ready to do this?
4: So ready.
2: Okay, Emily, who is it going to be leaving the studio on this Friday? Would you like me to go or Kenzie?
3: Yeah, I'm going to pick you.
2: I'm leaving.
4: Bye.
2: Okay. Here we go.
4: Okay, go faster. Bye. Okay. All right. We are good to go. Ready to rock it, Emily?
3: I'm ready.
4: Amazing. Okay. Your first word is glitter.
3: Sparkle.
4: Sparkle. I love that. Okay. Next one is cube.
3: Stacking.
4: Sorry?
3: Stacking?
4: Oh, I see what you mean. Okay, gotcha. Sorry, I didn't know if you misheard me. That makes sense. My brain just didn't. Okay.
3: No,
4: anyways.
3: That's okay.
4: Okay, next word is heart.
3: Love.
4: Love. Love, love. Okay, next one is banana.
3: Apple.
4: Apple. That reminds me of a song from when I was a kid.
3: eat apples and bananas.
4: Anyway, so off track. Your next and final word is shovel.
3: Snow.
4: Snow. Nice. That's a good one. Okay, perfect. Jakers.
5: Come back in here.
4: Come hither. Please. Hello. There he is. He's back.
2: Sorry, there was an ambulance going by and I looked out the window.
4: Oh, gosh. Yeah, that's what we need, more distractions for Jake.
3: Yeah.
4: Stay focused, okay? All right, she had really great answers. Some fun answers. I like it. It was, yeah, really good. I like it.
2: $1,000 okay. It is, then, I hope.
4: I hope so. All right. First word, Jakers, is heart.
2: Love.
4: Yeah!
3: Yay!
4: She said it that way too. Love.
2: She must be a Pisces.
4: Oh, I'm not. Oh, thank goodness.
2: Well, okay.
4: No need more Pisces egging on to the Pisces train. Okay, next one is glitter. Glitter.
2: Yeah.
4: Oh, you heard me. Okay. Just checking. G-L-I-T-T-E-R.
2: Okay, I know. I'm buffering. I'm downloading. Sparkle?
4: Whoa, yeah!
2: Yes, okay! Sorry, it took me a while because I was going to say Kesha. I was going to say that stupid movie that was called Glitter with Mariah Carey, I think it was, or maybe J-Lo.
4: Yeah, you lost me. That's okay. Yeah. Okay, next word, Jake, is...
2: Wait, we have 50 bucks now.
4: Yeah, we do.
3: Woo-hoo!
4: So let's keep on doing that.
2: Okay, let's do it.
4: Let's take less time, though. Okay, banana.
2: I know you said take less time, but I don't care.
3: It works when you take your time, so I mean, take your time.
2: Fair enough. Some days it does, some days it doesn't. Banana.
4: Correct.
3: Oh, I didn't say that one, did I?
4: No, that was the main word.
2: I was just repeating it.
3: Oh, no, I'm excited for
4: that. I know. I almost said your other word, to be fair, though, and then I had to kind of rethink it a little bit, so.
2: Okay, so I'm going to say... fruit.
4: Nope, that's not the right word, Jake.
2: What?
4: You want to try again? Just kidding. She said apple.
2: Okay. like the Wiggles song, Apples and Bananas.
4: We literally sang that.
2: See, I wasn't there, though. I wasn't there in my head.
4: Mine was from Treehouse TV.
2: If my daughter was three again, I probably would have said Apple. But
3: yeah.
4: Wow. Well.
2: Okay, let's go for 100.
4: Okay.
3: Oh, let's do it.
2: Yeah.
4: All right. Next one is Shovel.
2: Dig. Did she say snow?
4: She did.
2: Oh, crap. Oh,
4: dang it.
2: Wrong season.
3: Very Canadian of me.
4: Indeed. I respect it.
2: Okay. 75. Let's go for 75.
4: Final one. Sorry, I had to burp. Last one is...
2: What?
4: You know when a burp gets caught in your throat?
2: Yeah.
4: Anyways, the last one is cube.
2: Ice. It's got to be ice. There's no other answer.
4: That's a good one, actually. I didn't even think about that. She said stacking, though.
2: Stacking?
3: I panicked.
4: Like those little... Yeah.
2: Yeah, okay. Well, $50 Friday. Okay.
3: I'll take it.
2: Yeah, for sure.
3: Woo!
2: Well, you were very fun to play with. I love your personality, Emily. Thank you so much for hanging out with us, okay?
4: Yeah.
3: Thanks, guys.
4: You're awesome.
2: You are welcome. Okay. Just hang on the line. I got one more thing to ask you, okay?
3: Okay.
2: All right.

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1: Headlines. Edmonton police believe a hit-and-run in the city's north end was hate-motivated. Investigators say the suspect allegedly targeted the victim because of their identity, and the hate crimes unit is now involved in the investigation. Alberta's new bike lane complaint portal is now open. The province wants to hear about bike lanes that may be causing traffic problems and says the feedback will help shape new legislation coming this fall. Taste of Edmonton is back this week in Churchill Square and runs through July 26th. The annual food festival features over 50 vendors, live entertainment, and several new menu items for festival goers to try. I'm Kenzie Bray, and those are your headlines.
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3: Well, the wait is over. The Toronto Blue Jays are back in action tonight as the second half of the MLB season gets underway. Toronto, they're hosting Chicago. Yeah, the White Sox at Rogers Center with the first pitch at 5:15. Then it's Friday night football here in the YEG. The Edmonton Elks take on the BC Lions at 7 o'clock at Commonwealth Stadium. So if you've been looking for an excuse to yell at strangers in green jerseys, tonight is your night. And Oilers fans have been picking apart the newly released NHL schedule. One big surprise, there isn't a single Saturday night battle of Alberta this season, even though it's the Flames' final year in the old Saddle Dome. Rest in peace to the Saddle Dome. That new arena looks like something special, though. Definitely taking a trip to check out the Scotiabank Center. I'm Jake Ryan. That's your Play Sports.
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0: 804.
1: Sorry, my headphones did not go on the right way.
2: It happens.
0: It does. 804. Good morning, Play 107. And my fiance Levi and I, so we have had a conversation about baby names because we want to have kids in the future. But we had kind of a funny realization the other day I brought to his attention. So he's jokingly wanted to name our kid LJ for Levi Jr. And I just laughed it off, usually thinking it was a joke. And then the other day, I don't know what came across, but it popped back into my head randomly. And then I had the thought of doing LJ, but not the initials, rather E-L-J-A-Y, if that makes sense.
2: Clever.
0: Yeah, and I thought it was hilarious. So then I tell Levi yesterday, and he stops what he's doing. He was mid-folding laundry, and he dropped everything, and he was mind blown because that was his joke the entire time, but it just never registered to me. I thought he was just talking about like L and J.
2: So he was like, "Hey, that's my joke."
0: Yeah, he said that's the joke I've been telling for years.
2: I mean, like, what a good couple you guys are. You're so in sync.
0: Well, and that's why it's so funny, because it was funny that I came to the realization kind of on my own terms. It wasn't because of him, because I didn't realize that was what he was getting at the entire time. But now that I've thought of it, I really like that name. And I don't know if that's weird to do that or not, but E-L-J-A-Y, I think that's a cute name. He's like, what about E-L-J-A-I? And I drew the line there. I was like, that's like L-J-I.
3: I remember being in relationships and having the baby name talk. Mm-hmm. Now, do you have a list of names that you have written down?
0: Yes, a terribly long list.
3: Really?
0: Yeah. Yeah, there's a lot of names on it.
3: Like what?
0: Oh, gosh. I know Raylin is one of my top girl names because I had a dream that I had a baby and I named her Raylin because Ray is my middle name and Lynn is my mom's middle name.
3: Okay.
0: I was going to say maiden name, but that's not her maiden name.
3: How did your parents end up naming you and your sister?
0: Oh, they wanted unisex names for both of us. So that's my name's Mackenzie and hers is Riley.
3: Okay.
0: So that's where those came from. But oh my goodness, this baby name list. Oh my gosh, what is English today? Baby names, official. Yeah. Okay, look at all of these names.
3: Oh my, that goes on and on. That's like a freaking Costco receipt.
0: Yeah, like I got Kiefer, Lachlan, Cash, Oakley, Jonesy. That one's from 16, if you remember that show. Yeah, isn't that fun though?
3: Yeah, that's kind
0: of
3: cool.
0: And the thing is, a lot of these names could be girl or boy names, mm-hmm. which is fun, but it makes it hard to tell which list is which because they're all kind of unisex names.
3: Keep going.
0: Okay, Ezzy. Harley, Keaton, Mason, I think Evett or something was one of Levi's recent one. Freddie, Finley, Phineas, Ace, Emmett, Paxton, August, Jude, Max, Felix, Nash, Kane, Carter, Finn is on there again. Apparently that's one of my favorite names. Declan, Dante. Levi loves Dante and Miguel.
3: Yeah.
0: I don't know why.
3: Where's Jake on the list?
0: Yeah, that was a hard veto.
3: Why? What's wrong with Jake?
0: Well.
3: You'll think about it.
0: Well, I thought about it. I say no.
3: All right. Can't wait to find out what your kid's name is, when and if.

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11: Heads up, the westbound lane on the Yellowhead is closed from 97th Street to 156th Street. Still a couple collisions on the north side of the Henday, westbound right around Campbell Road, causing delays. And then there's also another one right at 97th Street, also in the westbound lane. So there's a lot of delays over there. Avoid that if you can. We got one more collision southbound on 178th Street, just past 107th Ave. Please drive safe out there. And if you do see anything else, let us know at 780-784-7107. And in Play 107 weather, well, we enjoyed the sun, but now the thunderstorms are coming back. So it's going to be getting up to 29 tomorrow, 21 on Sunday, and Monday's going to be getting up to 24. Today's getting up to 29 in the afternoon with a possible thunderstorm. And we are now at 19 degrees here in East Hazeltown. I'm Kenzie Ray with your traffic and weather.

0: Yeah, Kenzie and I were just discussing how we're going to give these Ride All Day passes away with the concert on the 24th, of course, to Noah Cyrus. K-Days, we're chatting about so much going on in the city, but we thought, you know what, we're not going to make it hard. It's Friday.
1: Mm-hmm.
0: We don't need to jump through a bunch of hoops to give these away today. Because I tell you, we've had some hard contests.
1: Super.
0: Especially with the Great Outdoors Comedy Festival tickets, the backwards ones. My goodness. Oops. But yeah, we'll make it easy on you. And we'll give those away coming up right after Olivia Dean. So easy to fall in love.

0: on time.
1: It is 8:32. It's the Play Morning Show. I'm Jake Ryan with Kenzie Ray on this Friday. It is time to give away some K-Days. Fun. Ride all day. Noah Cyrus. And this is how we're going to do this. Kenzie, why don't you explain the rules? Well, I quickly give out the phone number first, okay? But not at the same time.
2: Oh, okay. Fair enough.
1: 780-784-7107. Start calling us right now. First caller through is going to get to play our game. What is our game?
2: So we have clips of songs and they are reversed. And you just have to tell us if it is a Noah Cyrus song or if it is a Miley Cyrus song.
1: Oh, seems easy enough.
2: It's very easy.
1: We love our reverse games, don't we?
2: It's so fun.
1: It really is. All right, let's see who we have. Who is this?
3: It's Amy. I better turn off my radio.
1: That's all right. It's no big deal. It's Friday. We're chilling.
3: Guys, I'm very nervous about this.
1: Are you?
3: Yes. Backward song? Okay.
1: Don't be nervous.
3: Okay.
1: Just say if the song is Miley or Noah.
3: Oh, dear. Okay.
1: You have to get four in a row, though.
3: What?
1: Yeah. Okay.
3: Oh, Jake. Okay.
1: It's not that bad.
3: My poor kids.
2: Just trust, trust.
1: Okay, here's your first one.
3: That's Miley.
2: Ding,
1: one
2: ding,
1: for
2: ding,
1: one.
2: Ding.

0: so hard to hear on the phone and not on the radio.
1: Okay, let's do it again. Okay, cover your phone speaker and listen on your radio then.
0: Oh, really? Just one sec.
1: Okay.
0: Okay, one sec. Oh, oh. Noah.
1: Noah, it is not.
0: What?
1: That was not Noah.
0: Okay, Miley.
1: Yes.
2: Well.
1: Unfortunately, we have to move on.
0: Okay.
1: I apologize, Amy. Nice try.
2: Good though.
1: I feel bad doing that. All right, so first one. What is it?
0: Miley.
1: That's right. What's that one?
0: Miley.
1: There you go. That's 2 out of 2. What's that one?
0: Miley.
1: Yeah. What's this one? What's that one?
0: Are you able to play it one more time? Noah.
1: Nope.
0: Oh, wow.
1: Sorry, nice try. Hey.
3: Hi.
1: Have you heard all the clips?
3: Kind of.
1: Okay, here's the last clip because we already know the first three.
3: Oh, yes.
1: Who's that?
3: Miley Cyrus, Can't Stop.
1: That's right. Who's this?
3: Cheryl.
1: That was Miley. Miley, Miley, Miley. 4 Mileys in a row.
2: They're all Miley.
1: I mean, we threw a little bit of a curveball there, right?
4: That was funny, though. Tricked him.
1: You said your name is Cheryl?
3: Yes.
1: Awesome, Cheryl. Well, Cheryl, you get to go to K-Days with Ride All Day Passes, and you get to see Miley's sister, Noah.
3: Wow, thank you.
1: I wonder how Noah would feel about us playing all Miley clips.
4: Probably so happy.
1: Oh, yeah. She would be totally thrilled.
4: Yeah.
3: That's awesome.
1: Maybe that contest was harder than I thought. Maybe we got to rethink how we do these, but just hang on so we can hook you up with that, okay?
3: Okay, thanks.
1: All right, there you go. Ride All Day Passes in the books.
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2: The westbound lane on the Yellowhead is closed from 97th Street to 156th Street, so just be aware of that if you're heading that direction. And still two collisions on the north side of the Henday heading westbound just before Campbell Road. Does look like it's clearing up a little bit more now, but still there. And then we got one more southbound on 178th Street just past 107th Ave. Just drive safe out there, and if you do happen to see anything else, let us know at 780-784-7107. In Play 107 Weather, had some nice sun, but now the thunderstorms are coming in. It's going to be getting up to 29 tomorrow, 21 on Sunday, and then 24 on Monday. Going to be getting up to 29 today with a potential thunderstorm later on. And right now it is 21 here in E-Town. I'm Kenzie Ray with your traffic and weather.
15: Kenzie and I have selected our Friday throwbacks. You're going to find out which tracks you can vote for coming up right after JoJo. Too Little. Too Late, Play 107. Good morning.

0: Well, I'm going with my girl Janet, one of the queens of pop. It's The Weeknd, and this song is all about celebrating hard work throughout the week. It's Escapade from Janet Jackson. My pick.
1: K92.

0: Wow, we did the throwback throwdown late today, I tell ya.
1: Better late than never.
2: Oh!
1: Got him.
0: Okay.
1: Well, it was a very close one today. Again. Oh, wait. Oh, no. Yeah, we're good. You have won by 1 point.
0: What?
1: Yeah. The people want to hear Escapade. I'm not mad at it.
0: I'm very surprised by that, because Kesha's going to be here this weekend.
1: Maybe they're saving it for then.
0: You know what? That's a really good point. I'm glad you're not mad. Escapade, great way to head into the weekend. Hey, thanks for voting. Queen of Pop, let's go.
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1: Number one for three.

0: Executive Director for Taste of Edmonton in the studio. Donovan, my question for you is, you've got kind of a backstage pass to the Taste of Edmonton. What do you think the one food item this year that people are going to be lining up for? Maybe something on your list that you would recommend.
1: Well, there's always a staple of green onion cakes because the city is known as green onion cakes. Chips, green onion cakes from Hong Kong Bakery are absolutely sensational. There's a lot of new items. It's a hard question to answer. I've got 238 total menu items. 98 are brand new this
0: year. Wow.
1: It's incredible. And, you know, Edmonton is known as a food city. We embrace it, we accept it, and we like trying new different things. We're not as crazy and goofy as what K-Days does, but we've got some really incredible restaurant partners and outstanding food. And so, for me, smash burgers are always a great hit. The green onion cakes. This year, I'm really interested in seeing Tanguli, which is a candied fruit that is being done by Joanne's Barbecue. It is a very cool looking, appearance-wise, menu item, and so I'm excited to see that live in person. I've tried all of the menu items, so yes, it is a feat to be able to try 230 plus menu items,
0: no doubt.
1: I absolutely have. So we've got something absolutely for everybody. We've got dietary that is covered off. We've got, you know, small portions, bigger portions, and everything in between. And there's one thing that is probably good to talk about, because we always get asked about the portion size. So we've been around since 1984. Portion size has not changed. It's always been 4 ounces or less. Where that differs a little bit is where the beverages come into play, mm-hmm. right? Some beverages are a little bit larger and things like that, but our whole rhythm of what Taste of Edmonton is 4 ounce portion or less, and having 230 plus menu items, it's going to be a real big jaunt for somebody to try to eat through all of them.
0: Well, Donovan, thank you so much for joining us this morning. We appreciate you getting up early and getting it out there. Taste of Edmonton runs to the 26th.

0: Tick-tock. Hey, if you had to rename yourself, what name are you choosing? Let's see. Chris Benson said Snickers. Gary said the nickname that you guys call me. I like Gare Bear. I would change my name to Gare Bear.
1: Yay, you should. Let's legally do it.
0: Of course he would.
1: We'll make an event out of it.
0: If you had to rename yourself like you had to, what would you rename yourself?
1: Mm-hmm.
0: What about you, Kenzie? What would you?
1: My mom was actually going to name me McKinley.
0: Oh, cool.
1: That was in my baby book. That was other names. I think April or something was another one. It was like a random.
0: Yeah.
1: I always liked McKinley, or like maybe Kinsley was in there as well. But those, I know they're kind of similar to my regular name, but those are kind of fun. If I had to go like really wacky out there, Loretta. Dora Winifred, DW from Arthur. So
0: I don't mind Loretta.
1: What would you? It's fun.
0: Me? I would go with, I would say Jack for me.
1: Wow, that's a really big
0: change.
1: Yeah. Never mind. I'm going to name myself Bacon. I changed my mind. It's fine.
0: I mean, I could have been Jack Ryan.
1: Yeah.
0: Like the movies.
1: Yeah, like Office Guy. Yeah. Jim blah, blah, blah, blah.
0: But here I am.
1: Jim Zolskizgi.
0: Just boring Jake.
1: What can you do?
0: What name would you never choose?
1: Helga. No offense if there's any Helgas out there. It's a great name. Just doesn't suit me. Sorry.
0: Yeah, imagine. No, don't imagine this. Never mind. I'm not going to say that. Okay, I'll say it. Imagine saying Helga in bed. Oh, Helga. Yes. Stop. For me, names I would never choose, Gareth.
1: Gareth.
0: Like, imagine saying that one in the sack.
1: It sounds like you're trying to say Garrett with a lisp.
0: Oh, Gareth.
1: Yeah.
0: Gareth, you do it for me, buddy. I wouldn't go with Bartholomew.
1: Bartholomew is fun.
0: It seems like it has to be said with an accent like,
2: hello, it's Bartholomew here.
1: It was actually, I said it with a British accent in my head.
0: You can't help it. Or Farquaad. That'd be a good name for like a dog or something with the similar haircut to Lord Farquaad.
1: If a dog ever had that haircut, yeah. I would be concerned.
0: This is our dog Farquaad. And when it went to the bathroom, you could be like, oh, look, Farquaad just took a Shrek.
1: That's so stupid.
0: I know.

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1: Hey, if you had to rename yourself, what name would you never choose?
2: Helga. 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Just doesn't suit me. Sorry.
1: Yeah, imagine. No, don't imagine this. Never mind. I'm not going to say that. Okay, I'll say it. Imagine saying Helga in bed. Oh, Helga. For me, names I would never choose, Farquaad. That'd be a good name for like a dog or something with the similar haircut to Lord Farquaad.
2: If a dog ever had that haircut, yeah. I would be concerned.
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3: The BC Lions are set to visit the Edmonton Elks, kickoff week number 7 of the CFL season. The two sides have gone in opposite directions so far this season. Last place BC has a 1-3 record. Edmonton currently sits at 4-1 in a tie for a top spot in the West Division. In baseball, the Toronto Blue Jays are back in action following the All-Star break as they host the Chicago White Sox for their opener of their 3-game series at the Rogers Centre. Toronto entered the break last in the American League East, half game behind Baltimore, and on a 2-game losing streak. Spencer Miles will get the start for the Blue Jays. And the Toronto Temple look to find their way out of a funk as they host the Atlanta Dream tonight in the WNBA. Toronto's coming off a 17-point loss to Washington on Tuesday.
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1: On Terwilliger Drive, there's a collision just south of the southwest Henday overpass. Terwilliger seeing delays of at least 5 minutes in each direction between the Henday and Windermere Drive. Yellowhead remains closed westbound from 97th Street overpass St. Albert Trail. If you're on westbound Yellowhead, expect to be detoured north or south down 97th Street. Be aware, we also have reports of a collision northbound 97th Street just north of Yellowhead by 127th Avenue. Very heavy delays through the area already. FanDuel is now live in Thrillberta. 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
1: So, Kenzie, I accidentally fell into a TV time machine over the weekend. Yeah, I binged the entire first season of The New Little House on the Prairie, and I honestly loved it. The casting, it is fantastic. I'm going to say it's one of those shows where you sit down for one episode and suddenly it's dark outside and you've watched six. You know exactly what I'm talking about. The only thing I really missed was that classic original theme song would have hit me right in the feels.
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2: On Terwilliger Drive in the southwest Henday, there's a collision northbound. Your right lane's blocked off, and the exit to head east on the Henday is also blocked off. Terwilliger seeing delays of at least an extra 5, maybe 10 minutes. And a reminder that Yellowhead remains fully closed westbound from 97th Street over to St. Albert Trail. Through the area, 97th Street already seeing some pretty heavy delays in both directions approaching Yellowhead. 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
2: Well, they said they're doing it. 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
2: On White Mud, we've got a collision eastbound after 170th Street. Your right lane is blocked off. Delays are starting to stack up. Gateway Boulevard, reports of a collision before 34th Avenue. Looks like it could slow you down up to an extra 5 minutes or so. And a reminder, westbound Yellowhead remains fully closed from 97th Street over to St. Albert Trail. There are detours in place, but nearby routes are already starting to look pretty slow. FanDuel is now live in Thrillberta. 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

0: in traffic.
1: On Grote Road, we've got reports of a collision northbound before 111th Avenue. Already seeing delays start to push back to 107th Avenue. 97th Street, there's a collision northbound near 122nd Avenue. That's going to be a 15 to 20 minute delay. And a reminder, Yellowhead remains fully closed westbound from 97th Street over past St. Albert Trail. Detours are in place. Pizza 73, when gas prices rise, Pizza 73's Pump Relief pizza price goes down. 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With Play 107 traffic, I'm Phil Jensen.
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0: 7 Mornings with Jake Ryan and Kenzie Ray.
1: I had brought up how I wanted one of those lights on the back of your car that has a thumbs up or a thumbs down or a happy face or a sad face, you know, when people cut you off in traffic. I had a morning where I woke up late. I woke up at 5. While I was rushing to work, I'm thinking that there should be a little track where you can have a message illuminate, you know,
2: when it goes across. Yeah, like one of those long bars.
1: Yeah. And then you can put in a custom message. So then if you are driving a little ish. Hey, sorry, late for work.
2: Yeah.
1: I'm not an a-hole.
2: Mm-hmm.
1: Or, you know, if I'm driving slow when I have the cat in the car.
2: Sure.
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1: We got your headline of the day. Ready?
2: I'm sitting down.
1: One tech tip: how to soothe thumb pain when texting and scrolling.
2: You would be sent that headline on like your algorithm for sure.
1: Whose thumb hurts? Who's on it that much? Because I know it's they're not talking about older people because they use this finger and it's on an iPad. And
2: you just flip me off.
1: It sounds like this. So it's not them.
2: Size 38 font.
1: Does your thumb hurt when you're scrolling?
2: I don't scroll really anymore.
1: So as somebody with a phone addiction, you can back me up there.
2: Yeah, you got like, what, 20 hours today?
1: Oh, like it's...
2: You've got more hours on the phone than there are in a day. I don't know how you do it.
1: I've got 6 hours on the phone so far today. Yeah. My thumb doesn't hurt, so I don't know who they're talking about because I'm, hello, target audience.
2: Yeah, but you're getting them reps in now.
1: Oh, I mean, she is shredded.
2: That thing is jacked. Your thumb's got like a six pack.
1: Thank you.
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3: Soulja Boy, tell me. Hey, I got this new damn for y'all called a Soulja Boy. You gotta punch, then crank back three times from left to right.

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1: Yellowhead remains closed westbound from 97th Street over to St. Albert Trail. Through the area, there's also a collision northbound 97th Street before 122nd Avenue, taking up your right lane, and a collision at 97th Street and 144th Avenue, seeing northbound delays of an extra 5 minutes there. Tonight's Lotto Max jackpot is $15 million, and there's more. 15 chances to win $100,000. 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
2: On Stony Plain Road, we have reports of a collision at the end of the exit ramp to head south on the West Henday. Looks like it could slow you down an extra 10 minutes or so. Yellowhead remains closed westbound from 97th Street over to St. Albert Trail. Through the area, there's a collision on 97th Street at 122nd Avenue, a collision on 97th Street and 127th Avenue, and a collision on 97th Street at 144th Avenue. Gas going up got you down? 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With Play 107 Traffic, I'm Phil Jensen.

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0: At 5:54 p.m. Mountain Daylight Time Friday, Environment Canada has issued a tornado warning for South Central Alberta. Extra care and attention should be exercised in and around the following localities: Wolf Lake, Cynthia, Brazeau Dam, Cataman, Robb, and Chungo Creek. Environment Canada meteorologists are tracking a severe thunderstorm that is possibly producing a tornado. Damaging winds, large hail and locally intense rainfall are also possible. Take cover immediately if threatening weather approaches. Please consult local media for more information.
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